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1: We investigated unit 1803. We have a detector activated for no apparent reason. You can clear pump 312. Pump 314 will remain on scene.
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3: 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This is an independent alarm in unit 103. The difference reset. Pump 314 will be clear.
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1: Multi-story high-rise residential, nothing showing Alpha Bravo. Ladder 312 Captain, will the Young Street Command mobile investigating car 3?
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0: Com 345, just be advised, ambulance on the way. They're just at Teal and Bloor.
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0: 25 Comfort 321.
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0: He did walk through. Highest ratings 28 degrees.
1: Roger, 28 degrees.
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1: 4333, one truck said, pump 333, you can clear, off 181 Mill Street. Westbound 226.

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2: Bumper 411, Aerial 411, Vehicle, Personal Injury Highway, 400 South South of Finch Avenue, and north of 401 North Tack 1.

on a fire? Bomb 333 trying on fire?

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2: 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Captain investigating. Part 3.
1: Roger, Tower 333. Rescue 325, you can clear from 70 Mill Street. We have two apparatus coming.
3: Roger, Tower 5, rescue's clear.

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0: 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Stairwell A, Tower 3.
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1: Go ahead, from 321.
2: Watch room complete, highest temperature found 29 degrees.
1: Roger, 29 degrees.
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0: Crowdfire, Pump 411, we have OPP on scene.
1: Roger, Pump 411.
2: Ladder 312, respond to the intersection of Charles Street East and Young Street for medical unconscious. 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
4: 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We're assisting a gentleman back to bed.
2: Roger, 312.

1333, Tower 333. Can you have Building 7 come to reset, please? Tower 333, Cap, roger that. Stand by.

0: 314.
1: Com 314, you've been canceled off the Young Intruder call. 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
0: Roger. Thank you so much.

0: Tower 333 Cap, this is Tom 333 Cap. You have a successful system reset here.
1: Roger, thank you. Toronto Fire, did you copy? Tom 333, could you see if one of the directors can reset the elevator, please?
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0: FR 11312, Captain. 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
2: Roger, Ladder 312, thank you.

0: 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Just be advised, Thames en route coming from Finch and Martin Grove.
1: 411, Captain, acknowledging.

0: On fire, point 442 cabin. I'll just update for paramedics. We have the driver of one vehicle, 20-year-old male, complaining of left hand lacerations, bilateral shin bruising, airbags deployed. Stable.
1: Roger.

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0: Roger, Toronto Fire, Aero 411 clearing.
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1: What?
0: Our last walkthrough was 22 degrees. We're passing along fire watch command to pump 114 and we're clearing.
1: Roger, rescue 133.

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0: Yeah, just be advised, pump 442 has gone below grade. They're using forced talk around at this time. If there's any necessary radio transmissions, I'll relay to you.
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0: The DBMS has more speech payments that I actually can't use, and just his restoration elements from the hospital.
1: Roger, Cap. I'll give him that update.

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1: 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That will be on Sub-Tac 1.
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3: Roger, we have one quick question for you while I got you. Have you relocated to 426? Is that still the case?
2: Negative. Just on route back to 116 now.
3: Roger.

0: 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Thank you.
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2: Juliet, North and Cott Street East for pump 442. 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
0: Do you have any more information on this call, like the type of vehicle?
2: West South, Pack 2.

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We've made contact with the person in question. Call attention. You canceled the police. 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

0: 25.
1: Sorry, we were by the elevators there and had bad connection. 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We're going to clear the scene.
0: Roger, Pumpkin 25. 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Thank you. Pump 343, say again.
2: We've arrived at 220 Oak Street and we'll be assuming fire watch.
0: Roger, 343, thank you.
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0: Vehicle, personal injury highway 404 South near Shepherd Avenue, North Taquan,

pumper 334, ladder 331, alarm single source, 200 Wellington Street, West South Pack 3.

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1: Channel Fire, Pump 334 has arrived at 200 Wellington. We have a high-rise commercial building with no outward signs. Pump 334, Captain, in command, investigating Part 3.
2: Roger, Pump 334.
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2: 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Pump 331, response 46 Markham, that's 46 Markham Street for VSA, South Tacuarn, acknowledge.

0: was by a neighbor next to 37 Lippincott. They have a 15-month-old child, possibly fell, hit the head. We're just going to take some vitals and take a look. We'll notify if we need ambulance.
1: Roger, pump 442. 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
0: Stand by. 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
1: Okay.
2: Fire pump 442, Captain. 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I'll have an update shortly.
1: Roger, pump 442, Captain. Wilco.
0: 442, Captain. This is Drew. We have patient contact. You want us to switch to TAC 1?
1: Pump 442 driver, yeah, that's affirmative.
2: I'll be outside shortly. I'm just trying to wrap up the call at 37.
0: 442, Captain Wilco.
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0: Roger, making contact.
1: Roger, from 231, Delta.
0: Roger, from 231.
1: Arrived at 80 Blake Street.
0: Roger, from 324.
1: EMS 859 on scene.
0: 359.

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1: Go ahead.
0: On 345, there's reports of two patients at this location. Did you require an extra truck?
1: Toronto Fire, we're just making patient contact now. I'll update you shortly.
0: Roger, patient contact.
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3: 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Is there an entry code?
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0: My pleasure.
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0: Pump 324, repeat your last message.
6: We're 82, no signs, investigating. Hard three.
0: Roger, 334.

0: message?
1: I was just saying we do not need any more resources. Confirmed one patient, and the patient is breathing.
0: Roger, 2231.

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1: Electrical room.
2: Can you repeat the second location?
1: Outside the electrical room.
2: Roger, any further info on that location? What's the whereabouts that might be?
1: Still in the concourse, the northeast quad, same area as the first bull, but the only differentiator is the outside of electrical room.
2: Roger.
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0: Come 426, you've been canceled off side 975 Floor Street West. 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
2: Good. If you have security with you, are they able to tell you where that electrical room might be? Our guys are a bit unsure.
3: So updated address, it's a 39A Lincoln Scott, a 15-month toddler. Fell backwards, struck head, at a standing position, no loss of consciousness, no vomiting, no past medical history, patient is normal baseline.
0: Roger, 442, Captain.

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0: Pump 312, did you see that I dispatched you to 25 Charles Street East for a medical unconscious suspect one?
1: Roger, we're switching to Southpack 1 en route.
0: Thank you, Pump 312.

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1: 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Suspect 1, acknowledge.
0: 333, respond.
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2: 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I'm sending two guys down to help you look for this.
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0: Rescue 413 crews have been able to enter this woman. We haven't found any occupants here. The people out front now say he possibly could be in the adjoining house. If you could just update police that we have broke into the house.
1: Roger, Rescue Wilco.
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1: Go ahead, Lovey.
0: So looking at the map, the TGC entrance is on a concourse mezzanine. The electrical room would be underneath that.
1: Roger, thanks.

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0: on fire. Pumper 333 is on scene.
1: Roger, 1333. This would be for a garbage bin on fire in front of 225 Sumac.
2: Toronto Fire, pump 333. We're 82 at that location. We have no flame. We have smoke in the garbage can. Applying agent now.
1: Roger, applying agent.
3: It's a similar incident today.
4: Rescue 133, Captain. The way it's reading is that it's possibly from the same thing as last night. It doesn't say that it was a new attempt today.

0: 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Pump 332, respond 425, that's 425, Adelaide Street West for elevator rescue, SouthPac 1, acknowledge.
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2: Toronto Fire, pump 333.
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2: We've applied agent at this location. We have a lost stop. Pump 333 will be clearing shortly.
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2: We've been able to make patient contact. We would like EMS to attend this call, please. We just found him naked and at the bottom of the stairs, a little disoriented.
1: Roger.

0: Alright. 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
1: We've made patient contact. 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
1: We have precision elevator on scene.
3: 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Now you can clear.

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1: We'll try another reset.

0: for all incoming apparatus heading to 77 Shooter for the high-rise fire. Reports are there was a kettle inside an oven, there was popping sounds and some wires stuck. No mention of flames or smoke at this time. Incoming red will be pumper 315.
1: Well, 315 knowledge, responding as red. All right, 333, copy.
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0: Roger, 325.

0: Purchase 5 finisher.
1: Let me shut the air. I just don't see any advisory in the last day, Roger.
0: Roger, 325.
2: 25 from 314, you can see backing up out of 325.
0: 314.
2: From 314, arrived on scene, assuming lobby.
0: Roger, 1-3-14.
3: Pigeon in the house?
1: That's affirmative. We're just trying to find a key to lock the door.
3: Try 3740. Roger, 3740.
0: Roger, 439.

0: Go ahead.
1: Yeah, Dirk, can you try another reset?
0: Will come.
2: The house with a key.
1: A2 on the 26th floor. We've made entry to apartment 9. Everything's under control. It's a minor incident. You have an usual situation.
2: Just confirm, Lot 325, is it a two-truck situation?
1: One-truck situation. We'll remain on.
2: Roger, Lot 5, that's a one-truck situation. All apparatus can clear from 77 Shooter Street.
1: Lot 325 from 314, Captain. We have the owner of the unit down here in the lobby. We have sent her to your location. Roger, thanks. I need you guys bring them up if I need a fob for the elevator.

0: Come through the 82, Captain. 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
1: Stand by, driver. 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
0: Roger.

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1: We'll call it, let them know.
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3: Go ahead, Pump 343.
2: Toronto Fire Pump 343 just did a walkthrough of 22 Oak, Unit 609. Our highest temperature reading was 31 degrees.
3: Roger, 31 degrees.

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1: Rescue 325, respond, 30 Dreamers Way for medical unconscious, suspect 1 acknowledged.
2: Rescue 325 is responding to suspect 1.

0: rescue 325. It looks like the patient got up and left, and ambulance is saying we can cancel off of 30 Dreamers Way.
1: Roger. Thanks for on fire rescue clear. Toronto Fire Rescue 346, arrived at 30 Ordnance. We have Toronto Police on scene.
0: Roger, Rescue 346.

Humphrey 426, Medical, Trouble Breathing, 661 Dufferin Street, St. Anne's Tower West, Hack 1.

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0: Confirm malicious false alarm at this location. Alarm successfully reset. Trucks are going to be put in shortly.
1: Roger, pump 334.

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1: Toronto there, pump 426 says ambulance 945 on scene.
0: Roger, pump 426.

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1: Microphone 442, it's unit 303, Bet A.
0: 442, acknowledge, thank you.
1: No problem.
2: Toronto Fire Rescue 413.
1: Go ahead.
2: We have Toronto Police on scene.
1: Roger.
3: Pumper 345, water problem, level 1, 20 Wade Avenue, South Tac 1.
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0: Thunder Fire Rescue 115, Captain.
1: Go ahead, Cap.
0: Patient's been placed back in his bed. He's confirmed directly with Toronto Ambulance that he does not require medical attention. 115's clear.
1: Roger, 115, Captain.

0: Patient contact.
1: Roger, House 145, Captain.
2: Apartment 2609. 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
2: Tonka 332, medical, seizures, convulsions, 55 Front Street, West, TTC, Line 1, Union Subway South, TAC 1.

Pumper 313, Pumper 314, Rescue 325, High Rise 332, Ladder 325, Ladder 312, Squad 313, Chief 31, Along High Rise Residential, 200 Wellesley Street, East South Tac 2.

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2: Coronavirus car 31 is at scene. 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

0: 3481. We're back in our first and running area.
1: Roger, Area 341. Roger, patient contact.

0: Yeah, Toronto Fire, this is 31. Phone 313 made it a two-truck situation with themselves in the lobby. I'm going to remain on scene with DVRS until they're back up.
1: Roger, car 31. A two-truck at 200 Wellesley. All trucks can clear except for pump 313 and ladder 325.
2: 231, 313, we're back on the ground floor.
0: Yeah, Roger, thanks, 313, we'll clear.
3: Lobby pump 313, you have a successful reset.
2: Thank you, Toronto Fire, you copy that message? Reset the fire alarm panel, 200 Wellesley.
1: Pump 313, repeat. Your last message?

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1: All right, Toronto Fire.
0: 26, caller reports person is using a barbecue on the fire escape steps at the back there.
1: Copy that. The barbecue is not on fire out of control. It's just being used on the fire escape.
0: But 426, that's, to be honest, unknown. This caller was not great at answering the questions we asked.
1: 426, copy. Thank you.
0: Roger.

0: Go ahead, Bump 314.
1: Toronto Fire, Bump 314. We had verbal contact with the patient. She's not comfortable with having TFS in her unit. We're currently outside the building waiting for EMS.
0: Roger, Bump 314.

0: 314, go ahead, Toronto Fire.
1: 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I advised them of the update. They are on the way, and police are also attending.
0: Roger, thank you. The patient is now in care of EMS, and we've been able to lock both hoses up. 413 is going to clear.
1: Roger, SC 413.

0: AirCap, I'm going to relocate to Maxinelle in the laneway, just one block over.
1: If you want, just stay put. 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
0: Okay, roger.

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0: 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He's moved it off the fire escape now as a Kohler barbecue. It was safe operation.
1: Right, 136.

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1: Roger, fire reported to be on the baseball diamond.
0: From 422, copy.

0: Captain. Go ahead,
1: Cap.
0: Yeah, we were just flagged down by security at 180 Fairview Mall Drive again. Their alarm system started sounding again. It was still showing system normal and has since reset. I just wanted to confirm that you weren't receiving anything from their alarm company for an additional alarm.
2: Rescue 115 Cap, as of right now, we have not received any calls from either of the alarm companies.
0: Roger, on fire. Rescue 115 will be clear.
2: Roger.
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1: Hey, Bumper 334.
0: Is there a unit number we're looking for here? This is a large high-rise residential building.
1: Bumper 334, this is an alarm activation in the area. This is for a frequent person, Daniel Wanless. We are going to try to call him back to see his location, but this is an alarm activation.
0: Any information on what type of alarm?
1: Pump 334 is a medical alarm.
0: Roger.

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1: 5-3-3-4, I apologize. There's no further information. I tried calling. He didn't answer. Maybe just take a look in the area.
0: Roger, Toronto Fire. Thank you. Hello, Captain.
2: Hope 111 has been cleared before patient contact.
0: Roger, Captain.

0: 34.
1: Go ahead, Headpump 234.
0: Yeah, I'm talking with security here at 88. They're unaware of any problem. They are able to look up user numbers using the telephone number if you have one there.
1: Number for Daniel. He doesn't reside there. His home address is actually, I believe, on Lawrence, but the number is 416-997-9730.
0: Roger, thank you.

0: Bravo Fire, Palm 334.
1: Go ahead, Palm 334.
0: So using that phone number, security finds nobody in this building. The guys have checked the lobby. There's no obvious patients here. Any more information?
1: Palm 34, that's a negative. We are not able to reach this person. If you guys aren't able to find anything, you guys can clear.
0: Roger.

Pumper 322, Aerial 322, Alarm Single Source, 266 Stonelands Avenue, Blair Court, South Pack 2.

0: 34.
1: 7234.
0: Please confirm there's nobody here by that name. Bunk 234 is clear.
1: Roger, Bunk 234.

Number 331, Medical, Assist, 1289 Dundas Street, West. Terra Nova Seniors Apartments West, Hack 1.

0: 22, I've seen at 266 Elm Ave, Northwest Mountain Coast, investigating Fire 3.
1: Roger, 1322.

0: Toronto Fire, this is Pump 322. We have alarms ringing on this location on the ground floor, investigating Fire 3.
1: Roger, 322.

0: Spitfire, Arrow 322. We'll be backing up. Bumper 322.
1: Roger, Arrow 322.
2: Fire on 322, Captain. We're 82, no signs. Just looking for a detector.
0: Aerial 322 to pump 322. You've got a full station here in the lobby pulled.
2: Roger that, thank you.

Roger, Pump 331, just got in touch with the super. He should be with you very soon.

0: 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The alarm panel system seems to have a full reset.
1: Roger, 0-22, full reset.

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1: Go ahead, Palm 231.
0: Can you find in if we're required? We're in the lobby, and EMS looks like they might have gained entry already, but the door is locked.
1: Palm 231, can you switch to Westpac 1?
2: 333.
1: Palm 331, switch to Westpac 1. Palm 343, go ahead.
2: Yeah, we did a walkthrough of 220 Oak Street, unit 609. Our highest reading was 30 degrees.
1: 30 degrees.

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1: Roger, from 314.
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1: Roger, 1-2-14, thank you.
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0: 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Roger.
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1: Roger, 131, I'll get you marked on that call. 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

0: 26 arrived at 30 Mosley Street to attach residential, no sign shown on the alpha side, from 326 Captain in Command, investigating part 3.
1: Right, 326. Pump 312, can you repeat your last message?
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0: trauma fire pumper, 326. We've been met by the homeowner. We're investigating a possible faulty detector in the basement apartment.
1: Roger, 326.

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1: 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Pump 312, do you copy? 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

0: 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I'm on the front.
1: Palm 332, if you're speaking to Toronto Fire, I didn't copy your message.
0: Toronto Fire, I'm trying to get a hold of Palm 313 Captain. The team crew on the platform, they're going to start lowering the elevator hydraulically. Crew, we're going to start lowering the elevator. 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

0: 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Roger, thank you. Toronto Fire, did you copy that message? 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
1: Guys, are she going to be taking the train to Bathurst?
2: Roger, 313 crew.

0: 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Bumper 125, can you mark EMS 904 on scene, please?
1: Roger.
2: Sherman Fire, Pope 125. The patient has gotten on a subway and left the scene.
1: Again.
2: I'm sorry, Pope 125. The patient has gotten on a subway train and left the scene.
1: Roger. Ambulance. 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
1: Toronto Fire EMS has assumed patient care. 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
0: Roger, pump 333.

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1: We met with the tenants in Unit 31A. Their alarms were sounding. They're not done, and now we're still investigating.

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1: Go ahead, Pump 333.
0: Yeah, we've been cleared by EMS 947. Could you please mark us out of service? We're going to proceed back to station 333 for decontamination.
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0: 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It looks like a faulty detector on the second floor in the main hallway, but they do have detectors in each bedroom.
1: Clear.

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1: Go ahead, Pumper 326.
0: Yeah, we're proceeding to 220 Oak Street for fire watch. Can you attach us to that call, please?
1: We'll go, Pumper 326.
2: Toronto Fire Pumper 323, blocks are complete at 220 Oak, highest temperature 25.
1: Roger, 25 degrees.
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Pumper 423, Medical, Trouble Breathing Intersection of Dundas Street, West and Heinzman Street, West Tack 1.

0: 423.
1: Pump 423, it seems like your patient is trying to leave the scene. They're actually apparently heading southbound on Keel now. I'm just trying to confirm if we're actually still required or not. Stand by.
0: Roger, we actually think we see the individual right across from our fire station as we're pulling out.
1: Roger, pump 423, if you want to make contact and maybe we'll just have a chat with him, that's up to you. I'll update ambulance.
0: Roger, we'll go say hello.
1: Thanks.

0: 25, phone 423. Our individual is heading west on Dundas now. If you don't mind any medical attention, he's okay.
1: Thank you.
0: Clear.
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0: Trailfire Bumper 326 Captain. We've completed our first walkthrough apartment 609. With a highest temperature of 27 degrees Celsius.
1: Roger, 27 degrees.

0: 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Lieutenant 266 Delta. High rise at his end. Potential no signs on Alpha Delta. Investigating Fire 3.
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1: Roger. 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
2: 17.
0: Three 14 EMS 955.
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1: Yeah, we'll give them a call back.
0: That's okay, Colonel Fire, we just did that by staff.
1: Roger.

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0: Tom Fire Pumper 320 just completed another walkthrough, apartment 609, highest temperature 25 degrees Celsius.
1: Roger, 25 degrees.

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0: Pumper 220, sorry, pumper 211, sorry, can you give me that temperature again?
1: Roger, it's 32 degrees, highest temperature.
0: Roger, thank you.
2: Charlie Fire, Palm 442, I say this 820 on scene.
3: Roger, 820.
4: Go ahead.
0: I got a hold of somebody, they're going to send maintenance. They didn't say whether the person was on site or not. I did ask, and they didn't have answers for me.
4: Roger, do they have an ETA?
0: They didn't know they had to contact them, and they said they were going to contact us back. They don't even know if they're on site or not.
4: Roger, let us know when you find out. Thanks.
0: Welcome.

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1: Roger, car 32, do you want me to attach to the call?
0: That's negative Toronto Fire. We're just going to see Pumper 326.
1: Roger, car 32.

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0: Ladder 315 and pump 315 heading to 453 Dundas Street West. I put some notes in the call if you want to read your GTAC for safety issues.
1: Trouble breathing, 6 Dorking Crescent, North Pack 1.

0: pump 315 arrived, 453 done that. We have a two-story commercial, some signs showing on the Alpha south side. Pump 215, Captain, investigating car 3.
1: Roger, 215, and did you guys see the safety notes for the address?

0: 15 arrived, 453 done that. We have a two-story commercial. No sign showing on the Alpha South side. What's everything happening? Best thing, car 3.
1: Mirage 115, and did you guys see the safety notes for the address?
2: Toronto Fire, ladder 315, South State, backing up, up 315, car 3.
1: Roger, ladder 315. Go ahead, rescue 227.
3: Everything's good here. 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It's just a leaky toilet.
1: Roger.

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1: Ladder 315, repeat that last message.
0: Alarms in silence at this location.
1: Roger, Ladder 315.

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This is ladder 315. 360 is incomplete. 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All clear. Alpha and Bravo. Delta 7.

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0: Copy that, truck fire.

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1: Go ahead, Aerial 213.
0: We're on our way to the fire watch. Can you attach us to the call for Dean Park?
1: We'll call.

0: whoever's in charge of 3000 Queen is inquiring what happened to the toilet so that they can figure out how to fix it. Is it actually leaky or is it just, like, constantly running?
1: It's just constantly running. It's probably a faulty flapper valve.
0: Oh, Roger, thank you.
1: It's in unit H11, I believe, the one above H7.
0: Roger, thank you.

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0: Papa 411, Compass is advising it is the 401 westbound. It's just before Weston Road. So between the 400 and Weston Road.
1: 411, Roger.

0: 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We're proceeding to 220 Oak.
1: Anyone?
0: That's for this car 33.
1: Roger.

0: 26. We've conducted another walkthrough apartment 609. Highest temperature 25 Celsius.
1: Roger, 25 degrees Celsius.

You're on fire. I'm 11, Captain. We're on scene. We got a fully involved tractor trailer here. We got the trailer fully involved. We're pulling. Hey, don't get up.

Yeah, the band's first name is going to be Fiorenzulo. Fiorenzulo. And it's the biggest brother that Clemson will

0: Bumper 326, this is Carter, car 33.
1: Heavy four calls for the avenue, East Tack 1.
2: We're down to a quarter tank on pump 142, as in pump 411 is empty. Can we dispatch another pump for this call?
3: That's affirmative. Trying to fire you, copy that.
2: That's affirmative. I've sent another pump, Chief.
0: They have security on route for 330.
2: We'll call Chief 33.

0: Over 142, Captain, Chief 14.
1: Go ahead, Chief.
0: Yeah, where do you want the additional truck to position?
1: In here? Because either we can disconnect our holes or they can nurse to us and we'll keep nursing to floor 11. And just be advised, this trailer's full of garbage. There's a chance the garbage inside the trailer's on fire. We're trying to get the doors open now.
0: Roger that. Toronto Fire, can you dispatch a fourth truck, fourth bumper class vehicle to this location?

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1: Fire, Highway 400 South, ramp from 400 South to 401 West, West Pack 1.

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0: 141, bumper 146, you guys are going to position in front of car 14 and behind bumper 142. 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
1: Roger, A2, unit 404.
0: Pump 313, the alarms have been silenced. Roger, thank you. The super is on his way down. We're going to see if we can get a reset.

0: Go ahead.
1: Yeah, to prepare for the worst here, this truck is full of garbage, and we probably don't have enough water with the apparatus on scene, so we're going to need a hydrant. If we could get two apparatus to actually make that three trucks to 1841 Wilson to secure a hydrant on Wilson and then come back behind, I believe it's the Home Hardware.
0: Roger, car 14, I will get you three more trucks and send them that way.
1: Roger, have them do some reconnaissance behind the Home Hardware before they commit to a relay, just so that we're all on the same page for location.
2: G13 crew. Looks like you had a successful reset by Boeing, so. Roger. 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

Area 142, vehicle fire, Highway 400 South, ramp from 400 South to 401 West West Tack 1.

Rescue 413, vehicle fire, Highway 400 South, ramp from 400 South to 401 West West Tack 1,

Aerial 411, vehicle fire, Highway 400 South, ramp from 400 South to 401 West West Hack 1.

0: Rescue 325 Drive, 566 Parliament. We have a three-story semi-detached commercial building. That's not an outside rescue. 325 Cabs in command of this game, part 3. Charter fire letter 325 Drive, time to came back and up rescue 325.
1: Roger, rescue 325 and ladder 325.

0: 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Puff 313 is clearing 214 from this call.
1: Roger. Clearing 314 from Jarvis.
2: Captain 313 crew. 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

0: Shore Fire Rescue 325 has community housing on scene. 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
1: Oh. Roger, Rescue 325.
0: Rescue 325 has spoken to 2 out of 3 of the occupants of this address, and there's no alarm sounding here.
1: Roger, Rescue 325.

0: That's your 325 Captain Letter, 325 Crew. 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
1: Roger, on my way.
0: Handling the cleaning. Alarm second floor corridor.

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We've completed our last walkthrough of apartment unit number 609. Highest temperature 24 Celsius.

0: Cabin is on fire tonight at 3:25. Alarm calls for no activation. No parent calls on the second floor, on the flight corridor.
1: Roger, 25.

0: Sound fire, 325, Captain. We've had a successful reset by GCHG31389. I'm Alexander Control. You can make both trucks available.
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1: Pump 142 driver, acknowledge. 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
0: There we go, just

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1: Roger, Aerial.
0: Fifteen's on scene.
1: Roger, Aerial.

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1: Pump 146, driver, Wolf acknowledges.
2: I'm for 415, you might have to back up so you can drop your supply line.

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0: We were talking about it, but we think that's the best plan for the client.

0: 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Sir, the call.
1: Thanks for on fire.
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0: Go ahead, Car 33.
2: We have terminated operations here at 220 Oak. We are going to declare a loss stopped. Toronto Fire will be standing down the fire watch. And we've handed the building back over to TCHC Security, who is now on scene.

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1: Go ahead.
0: Police are advising they do not have anyone available yet. I'll check back in another 10 minutes and see if they do.
1: Roger.

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1: That's affirmative. Just let me know what plan you come up with. Car 14 is just blocking traffic on Wilson and Wendell.
0: Yeah, Chief. The three captains up here, we all agree flowing water from the aerial would be the best option here. Just in case there's a deep-seated fire in this tractor trailer.

0: CMS boss is asking if they can clear, and I don't think we need them out here.
1: Roger, no patients. 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

0: 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We're proceeding to Alexandria for fire watch. We will switch over to TAC 1.
1: Roger, 135. I'll get you marked on that call as well.
2: Pumper 245, medical, seizures, convulsions, 5 Glamorgan Avenue, East TAC 1.

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0: 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We're investigating alarm activation, 24th floor, north stair.
1: Roger, Palmer 313.
2: Squad 313 on scene, backing up. Palm 313.
1: Roger, Squad 313.
2: Rescue 325 on scene, assuming Wild River Park 3.
1: Roger, Rescue 325.
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1: Roger, Ladder 325.

0: 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Lobby Control, if you have the link staff with you, can you come to reset, please?
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1: Go ahead, 141.
0: We've topped up your pump. 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
0: You're welcome.

0: 41. 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
1: Roger, rescue.
0: Be advised at this time, it doesn't appear that the garbage truck is actually on fire, just the trash that was inside of it that it's dumped on the side of the road.
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0: Call fire, bomb 343. 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
1: Roger, bomb 343.
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0: 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I assume police are attending this call.
1: Affirmative. They've been requested.
0: Appreciate it. Thank you.

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1: Go ahead, Chief.
0: Yeah, do you guys require pumper 411 with you?
1: Chief, to me, we'll keep pump 411 on scene just because they were first in. We're having the conversations now. We might shut down aerial 411 and your relay pump here while these guys get this tractor trailer ready to tow.
0: Roger, I was considering getting you guys some relief crews so you can go back and decontaminate.

0: 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Fire 3.
1: Roger, Rescue 325.

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1: Roger, thank you. 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
1: The vehicle involved in a collision here is being towed. Ambulance and police are staying on scene. We'll be clearing this call.
0: Roger, Pumper 343.

Pumper 144, Vehicle Fire, Highway 400 South, Ramp from 400 South to 401 West West Pack 1.

0: Go ahead, rescue.
1: We have this fire completely knocked down, and we had an excavator come move some stuff around, put tons of water on it. 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
1: Roger, thank you.

police remain on scene. Apparently, the individual that called is not feeling safe with her husband or herself right now, for not reasons I can explain.

0: area.
1: Are they changing?
0: Spoken with the patient. They're refusing any medical help. You can update EMS. They are not required. On 313 is clear.
2: Roger, 313.

0: 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We have a high-rise residential, no outward signs. Pump 334, stop the command rescue departure.
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3: Hello, Roger, to Pumper 334. You've got alarms indicated, sprinkler flow upper level. We're investigating Pumper
2: 34. Roger, Pumper 34.

0: Hotel 5 from 334. We're 8-2 on the 74. Level, we're investigating. At times. How do you think the Hotel 2 honors, please?
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0: 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Errou o lobby.
1: Confirma o lobby.
0: Observe everything in the fire safety plan that explains where upper level begins and ends.
1: Yeah, Cap, I continue to look for it. However, I'm not finding any description of any of the zones on the fire safety plan.

with EMS. We've not made patient contact. They found a Heidi key and we are clear. Roger, 5242.

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1: Everybody seems to be out of the vehicles, and we have EMS 914 on T.
0: Pump 226, confirming that was 912.
1: 914,
0: Roger, 914.

0: We're going to need our police to attend this call. We've got two undrivable vehicles blocking two lanes of the roadway. Update on patients in a second.
1: Captain, police are already attending.
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0: 33. We arrived at 33 Yonge Street. We have a commercial structure with no outward signs showing.
1: Roger 333, there was an update from the alarm company indicating a malicious false alarm by an underhouse person on site.

0: Fire Flying Scene backing up first tank crew, part 3.
1: Rescue 325 arrived at 105 River. We have a two-story residential townhouse, no signs on the Alpha. Captain 325 investigating, part 3.
2: Roger, Rescue 325. For 12, your patients at the paddock area. Apparently security will meet you at the Woodbine Raceway East Gate.
0: Roger that, Toronto Fire.
2: We'll close, stand by.

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1: Roger, 333.
2: Pumper 146, vehicle fire, Highway 401 West Collector near 400 West Tack 1.

0: It's 150 River Street. That's 150. I spoke with the originator and did ask her to come down to the lobby of that address to meet you.
1: Roger.
2: Toronto Fire Rescue 325. We will relocate to 150 River.
0: Roger, Rescue 325.

0: Trotfire, this is Pump 333. We have a successful reset here. We can clear Tower 333. We're going to gather information and clear shortly.
1: Roger, Pumper 333, one truck situation now on Yonge Street.

0: 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Again, it's Unit 507.
1: Roger, we'll investigate.

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1: From fire, ladder 325 is backing up first and crew, fire 3, fire 2.
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0: Roger, your message was broken up. 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
1: Oh, that's correct. 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
0: Roger, 325.
2: One 43 Alexandria Boulevard for Firewatch.
0: Roger. That's affirmative.
2: Roger, I see now. Thank you.
3: Second alarm. 143 Alexandra Boulevard, base location Glen Cairn, Roswell North, Strategic 1.

0: 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Pump 146, just for the time being.
1: Roger.

0: patient is not being transferred to the hospital. We're leaving the scene. The care control chopper.
1: 226 is clear. Roger, 226.

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0: Correction, Pumper 135 is on scene on Eglinton. We're moving forward, no signs, investigating part two.
1: Roger, Pumper 135.
2: Jennifer, error 135 is on scene, backing up the pump, press 3.
1: Roger, error 135.

0: utility has pulled the fire alarm. 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
1: Toronto Fire copies. One truck on Eglinton, aerial 135 copy, free to clear.
2: Roger that, aerial 135 clearing.

0: 5. 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This is an accidental pull. Shortly, the staff will reset the system.
1: Roger, 135, Captain.

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1: Hi, 146.
0: Toronto Fire Pump 146. We're going to be clearing the scene, leaving in the hands of MTO and police. There's no signs of fire impingement. They're just going to stabilize the vehicle and tow it off the scene with their cleanup crew. So 146 will be clearing shortly.
1: Roger, Pump 146.

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Young Subway, Lower Line South Tack 1.

0: Clockwise 143. Starfire, we are fully staffed but unavailable proceeding for LRT training.
1: Roger.
2: Toronto Fire, this is 141. You can mark us down the same. We're heading for the same training and we have a full through now.
1: Roger, 141.
3: Squad 143, we're also proceeding the LRT training. Can you mark us unavailable, please?
1: Roger, Squad 143.

Humphrey 324, Humphrey 333, Along Single Source, 30 Baseball Place, South Tack 3.

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0: run on fire live, 325 is on scene, backing up first in crew, par 3.
1: Roger that.
2: Fire 25, Captain. We've been met by workers at this location at 665, saying something about a burst sprinkler pipe in the commercial area. We're going to be investigating.
1: Roger.

0: Fire. This is Pump 324. I believe our call is connected with the call that 325 is running. We're going to be investigating part 3.
1: Roger.

0: Fire Department 324, we've arrived 30 baseball, please.
1: Fire Department 324.
2: Fire, ladder 325, evac announcements made.
1: Roger, ladder.

0: interested in 30 Baseball, the panel is showing water flow active in the Queen Building ground floor. We're going to head over to investigate.
1: Roger, Palm 324. If you want to switch on to South TAC 2, you can liaise with Rescue 325.
0: Copy that. Switching to 2.
2: Pumper 333 has arrived at 30 Baseball Place.
0: This is 324. We're at the panel, and that's exactly what the panel's showing, that there's been flow alarm on the Queen Street location. Board, did you copy that?
3: Yeah, that's affirmative. Thank you. We're just working with the contractors on site to see if we can get it isolated. You can silence alarms if you're by a panel.
0: Copy that. We'll silence now.

0: to you. Can you get them to call comms at the 9000 number and update that these properties are connected?
1: Yep, I've got a concierge with me. We'll do that.
0: Roger, thank you.

0: 325, 333. Do you need any help? Oh, that's negative. We've got contractors here. We've got the sprinkler system isolated and draining right now. I think we can make this a two-truck situation for rescue and ladder 325.
1: Copy that. 325.

0: Try and rescue.
1: Toronto Fire, we've worked with the contractors on site. We've got the sprinkler system isolated and draining. They've got some minor cleanup to do. They're going to call the monitoring company and Toronto Fire and put the system on bypass until it gets repaired.
0: Roger. If you could also make sure to include that they update their property as connected as well, please.
1: At 665 Queen, what other address was involved?
0: 30 Baseball Place.
1: Roger, I'll let him know. Thanks.
0: Roger.
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2: 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We can take that call at 300 Street.
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1: Oh, roger that. Hover 344, you can clear then.
0: Roger.

0: 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How do you read?
1: Charlie Fire, read you strength 5, radio identifier, squad 331. How do you read, Toronto Fire?
0: I read strength 5. Thank you, Toronto Fire.
1: Roger.

0: 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Neither at 300 or...
1: Roger, thank you, Tom Fire. 300, walking the area right now. And then head over to 170 St. George Street.

0: Negative. It's a U of T building. I believe Jackman Center for U of T. I'll confirm shortly.
1: Roger. 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
0: Roger.

0: Toronto Fire's pump 315, just confirming this person has gotten up and walked away. You can cancel EMS.
1: Roger, 315, we did installation as well.
0: Hey, yeah. 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
2: Roger, we'll go.
0: Sorry. 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
3: Captain, I spoke with security. 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

0: Crosby to Wildfire. Respond 312, looks like security found him. Room 527 at 170 St. George.
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1: Arrow, can I get you for a medical trouble breathing, 111 Riedel Avenue on South Equin?
0: Roger, copy that.

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1: 33.
0: We're having an issue with our GTAC. We are a station. We will have to restart the system.
1: Roger, I put you on the hall.
0: Thank you, Crown Fire. Crown Fire, this is 0341. We arrived at 111 Riddell. We also have ambulance 844 on scene.
1: Roger, 844.

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1: Roger, Papa. Roger, Papa 35, going to 143.

0: Squad 313.
1: Fire, Squad 313 proceeding to station 143 for a fill-in. We're going to switch to north off.
0: Roger, Squad 313. Acknowledge.
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0: Roger.

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1: Three-12 just cleared this call. They did check 170 St. George. 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

0: 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You can clear EMS.
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2: 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This is 27. 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

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Aerial 125, can I have you respond for a vehicle spill cleanup non-emerge at the Donway and Don Mills Road? That's the Donway East and Don Mills Road. It's going to be on North Tack 1.

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0: We're still having some issue with our DTAC. We're a station. We're rebooting it right now.
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Robert Michael Halley, 46th 47th Avenue, East. 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
1: Alana 331, can I get you to respond for a medical unconscious at Queen and Bathurst on South Tac 1?
0: Roger.
2: Toronto Fire, Alana 331.
1: Right, ladder.
2: Ladder 331 is on scene, Queen and Bathurst. Do you have other information?
1: Well, it looks like it's coming in now from ambulance. Southbound lanes just south of the intersection.
2: Guys, we're having issues with our GTAC. We're going to shut it down here once the call's clear.
1: Roger, yeah, details are still coming in from ambulance. I'll try to relay them as they come in. But right now, it's just southbound lane, south of the intersection. Some sort of unconscious.
2: Roger, Fire. We're at 168 Bathurst.
1: Roger. Hopefully someone's waving down.

0: Small Fire Lab 331. We have patient contact. On-site staff has administered one dose of Narcan.
1: Roger.

0: 75 Bathurst.
1: That's negative, Toronto Fire. 168 Bathurst.
0: Roger, 168 Bathurst.

0: 13 Captain.
1: Correct, Captain.
0: Charles, we're on scene at Queens Park subway station. We have a patient and both trains are running right now. Do we have any further information?
1: Unfortunately, the information is scarce. Patients in the southbound subway car nearest to the front, if that helps at all.
0: Roger that, Toronto Fire. Is Queens Park Station the correct station?
1: That's apparently that's what they've got it as. Queens Park Subway, Line 1.
0: Roger that, Toronto Fire. We'll continue to look.
1: Roger.

0: Toronto Fire Squad 143, we're clear of the LRT training. We're proceeding to Bermondsey training for the day.
1: Roger, Squad 143. Roger, 1313.

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1: Roger, 868.
2: John Fire, pump 314, Captain, patient contact.
1: Roger, Captain, and ambulance just arrived.
2: Roger that. Pump 314, driver, pump 314, Captain.
0: Go ahead, Cap.
2: Yeah, can you update TEMS? We're on the southbound platform near the front of the tunnel.
0: Roger, 314, Cap, I'll relay the message.

0: 313. Is EMS responding to this?
1: Affirmative. They say they're almost there.
0: Yeah, Roger. We've made patient contact. We're going to try to bring her down to the lobby for EMS.
1: Roger. Roger, are you remaining available for calls?

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1: Go ahead, Papa 116.
0: Fire 116's on air in district.
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1: Roger, we're heading back.
0: Roger.

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0: You're on fire, loud and clear. Try it louder. 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
1: Roger.

Pumper 315, Ladder 315, Alarm Single Source, 64 Baldwin Street, Beverly School South, Pack 2.

0: 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Pump 315 in command. Messaging in part 3.
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2: Toronto Fire Ladder 315 on scene. We're backing up. Pump 315, we're part 3.
1: Roger that.

Toronto Fire Pump 315 Captain's reported to be a pod on the stove in the staff room of 315. We'll just confirm. Roger.

0: caught on fire. This, I mean, we can do a operation from on scene to get the system reset.
1: Pond 315, you were severely broken up. Just confirming that confirmed pot on the stove, one truck situation.
0: That's affirmative. Pump steam will be set out of 315 and clear.
1: Roger, ladder copy.
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Please let him in. 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

0: Yeah, yeah.
1: Okay, you got entry here.
0: 312 driver, 312 captain, disregard, we've made entry.
2: Roger.

0: Patrol, go ahead.
1: Ladder, can I get you for a medical out there? 375 Bleecker Street on South Pac 1.
0: Patrol, responding.
1: Roger.

0: Southbound 313, they are on the way. The ambulance that was originally going got redirected. The newest one's coming from Western.
1: Roger, thanks, Trafford.
2: Sure, fire pump 312.
3: Sure, fire. There's a fair amount of blood in this building. We've checked all three levels. We cannot locate anybody, but all the doors are wide open. Garage doors open with two vehicles. Can we have police respond?
0: Welcome.

0: Kyle Fire, Palm 326. Palm 326 will be proceeding to station 123 to pick up equipment.
1: Roger, 326.
2: Also Bravo Delta side. Palm 442 Captain will be in command mobile investigating for 3.
1: Roger, 442.

0: 35 Bleaker. Roger there. 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
1: Captain, police are inquiring, does it look like it's fresh blood or older?
0: It's older.

0: location alarm communicated on the 6th floor. Building super says it's due to standing. We'll hold all apparatus until we go up and check.
1: Hold it. For 2255 Weston.
2: Fire 233 on scene. We'll move forward to back up 432, part 3.
1: Roger, rescue 133.
3: Toronto Fire Pumper 421 on scene. Moving forward as writ. Move, part 4.
1: Roger, Pumper 421.
3: Pumper 443 has arrived. Moving forward to lobby, part 3.
1: Roger, Pumper 443.
0: Part 42, we have elevator control.

0: From a fire, this is lobby. This building is not equipped with an evac system. No announcements can be made.
1: Number 443.
2: This is elevator control. We've initiated initial altitude control in the elevator.
1: Roger, number 442.
0: 442, we're 82, R2. We have construction on the 6th floor set off by dust. We're going to downgrade this to one truck.
1: Roger, Pumper 442, Captain. One truck situation at 2255 Western Road. All other apparatus are free to clear.
0: Elevator control, can you come to the 6th

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2: Patient has, was only sleeping, woke up and fled the scene. Glad as results learning.
1: Roger.
0: Toronto Fire 344 is on scene on Follis.
1: Roger, 344.
0: We have patient contact.
1: Roger.

0: King, we have patient update information for you, if you're ready.
1: Number 422, hazmat level 1, 560 James Street, West Pac 1.
0: Active cough, non-ambulatory. We have her in the lobby right now. She's sitting 90 on room air. She's improved to 96 with 5 liters per minute. Pulse 113, temperature 36.8.
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1: route. Sorry, I didn't understand. 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

0: 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This is Pump 211. 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She's having some issues with her tablet.
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1: 422, Captain, go ahead.
0: This is a human perceived emergency. We're going to be clear.
1: Roger.
2: Pond 331, ladder 331 on the air. 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
3: Pond 331 is responding.
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Roger that. 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

0: Roger that, Trial Fighter. We'll stand by here. See, we have a high-rise commercial building. No signs on the Alpha side. Pump 314 Cap is in command, investigating 4-3.
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0: Toronto Fire, this is a malicious activation of a pull station on the fourth floor. We have a full reset at this location. We can make it a one-truck situation.
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1: Go ahead, Captain.
0: Toronto Fire, everything's under control. We have a successful reset. They're going to be putting the system on bypass on the second floor until the work is completed. They're going to notify their monitoring company and notify Toronto Fire Services when all the work's been completed and is back online.
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1: 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We're just on a delayed response. We're doing some aerial training.
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1: 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We're going to move forward, back up, pump 224.
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3: Harold 133, respond to a medical unconscious at 22 John Street. 22 John Street, Westpac 1, acknowledge.
2: Roger, Westpac 1, acknowledge. We're just walking with the patient. He seems severely agitated and doesn't want to go with us, but there is reports that he's trying to harm himself. We're going to walk with him down the sidewalk, and we'll update you where he is when EMS arrives.
3: Roger, Captain.

0: Houston. We're proceeding to down Lawrence at 2245 Lawrence. If you can have EMS respond there, that would be appreciated.
1: Roger, 2245 Lawrence 71.
2: Toronto Fire Rescue 133, the EMS unit for this call is 810. We also have police on scene.
1: Roger, 810 and police.
3: On Drive 91 Acosta, we have a high-rise residential. We have no signs on the Alpha Delta side. We've been met with security. Ladder 331 Captain, investigating car 3.
1: Roger, ladder
0: captain. 31, you can clear this ladder 3 or pump 315. We got workers on site that caused some dust.
1: Roger, pump 315, copy.
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0: Com 443, I'm going to add you to a call at 22 John Street for medical unconscious.
1: 442, acknowledge.
0: Roger, called on West Tech.
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0: Roger that.

0: ambulance number. Let me check with ambulance.
1: And that's prior to patient contact.
0: Roger, SC-133.
2: That they're going to put the system on bypass. Alarm has been reset. Ladder 331's clear.
3: Street on North Back, one acknowledge.
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3: Roger.

0: Toronto Fire Rescue 325 arrived at 14 Empress. We have a three-story school with no signs on the Alpha Delta. Captain 325 investigating periphery.
1: Roger, looks like the site just called in to say that they are testing on site and forgot to call.

0: Toronto Fire Rescue 325. We've spoken with staff on site. They are doing testing today. There was a glitch in their system. They called the old monitoring company and not the new one. Anyway, all is fine here. We'll be clearing shortly.
1: Right.

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0: 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Bumper 141, respond now from unconscious, 52 Kilomarch Drive. That's 52 Kilomarch on NORTHAC 1, acknowledge.
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0: Roger.

0: 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Rescue 133, respond now for chest pains, 178 Bentworth Avenue. That's 178 Bentworth Avenue on North Tech 1. Acknowledge.
1: Roger, Toronto Fire. Rescue 133 acknowledges. We're switching to North Tech 1.
0: Roger.

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0: Yeah, 335 is on air in district with band 335.
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0: Yes, please.
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1: Roger, pump 312 at 326, I copy 985. Six police are on the way. They're coming from a bit of a distance, though.
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1: Our collision with possible fire. That's a three-car MVC with possible fire at Cheswood and Steeprock, North TAC 1.
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1: November Hotel 347.
2: Roger, I'll pass it on.
1: 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He's going to remain on scene on the northwest corner of the intersection.
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1: Roger, Ladder 325. Go ahead, Toronto Park. Palm 323, 326 just cleared. They're going to take Alton Avenue. You can clear.
2: Roger, 323 is clearing. Switching back to off.
1: Roger.
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0: Alright, so I'm 342, patient contact. Five, patient is now conscious and up and talking to us.
1: Roger, Cap. 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

0: Pumper 144, Medical, Unconscious, 100 Billy Bishop Way, North Tacoan.
1: Their eyes on scene is the one to request the second unit, but I will update them.
2: Roger, thank you. Do we have police responding?
1: It's affirmative. I did update them.
2: Say again?
1: That's affirmative. They have been updated on the injuries.
2: Roger, thank you.
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1: 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Located in aisle 7 inside the Costco. 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
0: I was just confirming you're clear from the familiarization tour. 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
1: 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We're at Finch and Islington.
0: Roger, I'll attach you to it. 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
0: RSC 25, I got a medical other. Are you guys good for it, or do you want Ladder to take it?
1: 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Is that TAC 1?
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3: 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Oh, she's here, yeah.
4: Male, 75, unconscious, 2045 Finch Avenue West. That's 2045 Finch Avenue West, unit 319 on North Tac 1, acknowledge.
2: Acknowledge.
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1: Right.

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0: Hey, Channel 5, we're clear of 345 training and back available. Could you mark that, please?
1: Will do, sir.

0: The high-rise residential building. Alpha is shown from the Alpha Bravo side. Roger 325, Captain's investigating, Part 3.
1: Roger, letter.

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1: You were muffled there. Did you say eighth floor?
0: Fire alarm 325 and SCD alarms, third floor.
1: Roger, third floor. Roger.

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1: Roger, letter.
2: 325, you want alarm silence?
0: Yeah, sure.
2: Five, 333, silence the alarm.
1: Roger, 333.

0: Toronto Fire High Rise 332, who has ambulance 817 on scene?
1: Roger, 817.
2: RS 332, we have patient contact.
1: Roger, RS.
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Comfort 244, Rescue 115, Rescue 241, Aerial 113, Aerial 242, Higher Eyes 114, Quad 232, Air Life 111, Rescue 243, Chief 24, Chief 23, Fire, High Rise Residential, 2727 Victoria.

0: Connor Fire Rescue 325. I had security come up to me and inform me that there are oxygen stuck in elevator car 2 at 220 Oak.
1: You on that? Do you want to stay on as the assisting crew?
0: Captain,
2: this is Driver 325. Officer, Doctor, Tom, if we're only just on operation.
1: Correct.
3: Levinson on fire. Airline 111, you can clear 231's in a ticket.
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3: Unknown if anyone is still in the unit. Apparently, alarm company spoke to someone on site and they said the fourth floor is full of smoke. They're currently trying to evacuate the building. Rescue 243, you are inbound right for this call.
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1: Oak 325 is already on scene.
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1: Roger.
6: Rescue 325.
7: Hi, Tom. We're still at 220 Oak Street. We're just supposed to clear from the medical call that we were at originally, and then we can take that elevator call.
1: Roger. I got 313 incoming. Pump 313 is your elevator rescue.
7: Roger. Thank you. I'll clear us on the GTAC now from the first call, then you can send the other one through.
1: Wilco. We'll

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0: coronavirus 244 is happening. We do have smoke visible outside now, approximately third floor. 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
1: Roger, second alarm.

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1: Have 323 responding. 2727 Vic Park, switching over to East Pac 3.
2: Roger, Have 323.
3: Sorry, 240 Park Avenue, second floor is all clear.
2: Confirming, second floor all clear. Ambulance is not yet on the way for this call. Do advise if there's any updates that would expedite their response.
4: Roger, 240 has made patient contact. The individual has fallen from their bed and is complaining of hip pain. It's been difficult to move. So we're keeping her in place.

Chief 20, Second Alarm. 2727 Victoria Park Avenue, Base Location BP, Patrick East Strategic 1.

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1: Roger, Aerial 113.
2: Front of fire, rescue 241's arrived, 2727 Victoria Park. We'll back up initial cruise.
1: Roger, rescue 241.

0: We are moving forward to set up red.
1: Roger, rescue 243.
2: Passing. We have smoke on the fourth floor. Initial report from a resident of 407. Captain, we're confirming 407 as the fire unit.
1: Roger, unit 407 is the fire unit. Hi, 325, go.
3: Toronto Fire Rescue 325. Elevator tech showed up, has released two people from the elevator, no medical needed. We can clear ourselves and pump 313.
1: Roger, 313, I assume you're reporting the same?
0: That's affirmative, Toronto Fire, thank you.
1: Roger, 312, go ahead.
4: Toronto Fire, this is a human perceived emergency. Contractors on scene, pressure washing the P1 level, emitting dust in the air. We'll be...
1: Roger, 312.
5: This is Victoria Park Command. I'm going to make car 23, or sorry, Chief 23, safety officer.
1: Roger, car 24.
2: Chief 24, Captain. We've forced entry into 407, currently charging 65, making entry for 8.
1: Roger, pump 244, Captain.

0: Proper, I'm going to have Squad 232 crew do primary search of the fire unit.
1: Roger, command.
2: Squad 232, Captain, acknowledge.

Bunker 111, Medical, unconscious, 285 Como Avenue, St. John's Rehabilitation Hospital North, PAC 1.

0: Come 244, we have agent applied.
1: Roger, agent applied.
2: Federal 242, Captain, this is Victoria Park Command.
3: Go ahead.
2: I'm going to assign you ventilation sector officer. I'm going to have bumper 116 assist you.
3: Aerial 242, Captain, acknowledge.
4: We have police on scene.
2: Correct, 11.

0: Roger, Punk 245.
1: High rise 114th on scene.
0: Roger, high rise.
2: Toronto Fire 144, Captain. We've started a plan.
0: Sorry, Pump 244, Captain. Can you repeat your last?
2: Toronto Fire Rescue 115 crew is currently doing a primary search of the fire unit.
0: Roger, Rescue 115 doing primary.
3: Command 245, do you have an assignment for us?
4: Standby.
5: Toronto Fire Rescue 243 has RIT set up on the third floor in the north stairwell.
0: Roger, RIT. North stairwell.
2: Command 244, Captain. We're going to need ventilation up on the fourth floor.
6: Roger, I have aerial 242 and pumper 116 taking care of ventilation.
2: Command squad in right now. Primary search, fourth floor hallway complete, all clear. We're coordinating search of the fire unit. We will need both north and south stairwells locked to detect for personnel in the stairwell. Command rescue 241, Captain. The north stairwell is compromised with smoke.
6: Confirming north stairwell compromised with smoke.
2: Roger that, Command.
0: Command, Toronto Fire.
7: Safety officer located in the lobby. Alarms have been silenced. There is no evac announcements made. There is no panel to make announcements.
8: Toronto Fire has support 145. Also clear of that call. Returning to station.
6: Agent, fire's knocked down, RIT is set up, entry is set up. Primary search is complete.
0: Roger, Command.
9: Command, this is Best Sector Officer. We have fans set up on the south stairwell currently. High Rise just arrived with their battery unit, and we can proceed to the fourth of them when required.
6: Roger, High Rise 114 is bringing their fans up to the fourth floor.
3: Command 245, Captain, is assumed Base Sector Officer.
6: Roger. Tom Fire, we have police and EMS on scene.
0: Roger, Command.
2: 1232 crew just confirming primary of the fire unit and fourth floor hallway are clear.
0: Toronto Fire copies.
10: Command, Aerial 233 is on scene. Would you like us to move forward to assist in operations?
6: Standby in base. We have three crews conducting ventilation right now.
10: Welcome. Aerial 213 has arrived, standing by in base.
0: Roger, Aerial 213.
2: Command Rescue 115, Captain. Secondary search is all clear.
0: Toronto Fire copies.
6: Roger, secondary search all clear.
11: Toronto Fire, Car 21 is on the scene.
0: Roger, Car 21.
7: Victoria Park Command, the safety officer. We have a firefighter going to the CACF room to confirm there's no annunciator panels.
6: Roger.

0: Victoria Park, Victoria Park Command.
1: Can you repeat your last transition?
0: Chiefmaster to Victoria Park Command. Just to inform, it's the south stairwell that has smoke in it.
2: Me too.
1: Go ahead.
2: I have 15 people with me in the hallway of the fifth floor outside unit 510. We do need to increase the urgency of the completion of the ventilation, as we're going to have to move them into apartments to shelter in place, but they are from distributed throughout the building.
1: Roger, they're working on pressurizing the stairwells right now.
3: Command, this is 241. Smoke emissions on the 6-4 hallway and 6-4 hallway all clear.
2: We have 116 proceeding to the hatch of the south stairwell to open that up for us, and they're going to pressurize. High rise is going to pressurize the north stairwell.
1: Roger. Safety, this is Victoria Park Command.

0: 232.
1: Go ahead.
0: We've moved the resident in the hallway into unit 512. I've assigned a firefighter from pumper 245 to stay in the unit with them. They have clean air inside that unit.
1: Roger. Just confirming, that was 10 occupants?
0: Command, I'll update you with an exact count shortly.
1: Roger.
0: Command Squad 232, update 12 persons plus one firefighter from Rescue 241.
2: Ventilation officer, this is 116. We have the roof hatch on the south side open. You're free to turn the PPV on.
0: Thank you.
2: Command, this is 116 again. We have light smoke conditions on the 12th floor in the hallway.
1: Roger.
3: Pump 116, Captain. 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

0: demand for 1641, smoke conditions in the North Stairwell, and that's that.
1: Confirming smoke conditions in the North Stairwell is clear.
2: Squad 232 to command. Smoke condition unit in the fire unit are clear.
1: Roger, confirming smoke conditions in the fire unit is clear.
3: Toronto Fire copies.
4: Captain, high rise 114, Captain.
5: Go ahead, 114.
4: We have the north stairwell pressurized. Can you guys make your way down to the fourth floor, and we'll start doing the floors sequentially from four to the top floor?
5: Wilco, we'll do that. Elevator control, would you mind coming to the penthouse and picking us up and dropping us on the fourth, please?
6: Elevator on the way.
0: Command, this is Matthew 115, Captain.

0: Command, this is Ranger 115, Captain.
1: Go ahead.
0: Do we have rehab set up anywhere?
1: Right by Airlight 231.
0: On the side of the building or floors below?

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2: Go ahead, Toronto Fire.
1: Command, your ETN is at 20 minutes.
2: Roger, fire's knocked down. We have ventilation in process. Secondary search has been completed. We're going to discontinue ETN.
1: Roll call, command.
3: 116 Captain, this is that sector officer. I'm in the north stairwell, second floor. There's light smoke conditions on the second. I think we should start there rather than the fourth, clear from the second up.
4: I'm running that 116, we'll make our way to the second and then make our way up.
3: My crew is here, par 3. We can cover the north stairwell if you want to do this, sir.
1: Command, Toronto Fire.
0: Go ahead.
1: Command, you still have Chief 20 and has 323 inbound. Did you want them to respond still? Roger, has 323 and Chief 20, did you copy, you can clear?
0: That's affirmative, has 323 copies, we're so close.
1: Roger.
5: Victoria, Park Command, Safety Officer, let you know decon has been set up on the Alpha side at Pumper 244.
0: Roger. Command Base Sector Officer.
2: Go ahead.
0: Hey, Chief, I've got two apparatus, correction, three apparatus in base. Do you want to continue holding, or?
2: Roger.
0: Acknowledged.

0: Pumper 111 on the air. Pumper 111, respond now for a female 75 unconscious at 8 Terrell Runway. That's 8 Terrell Runway. Should be on North TAC 1.
1: Toronto Fire, Pump 111 is responding.
0: Roger.
2: TAC 4.
3: Correct. TAC 4 for ventilation.

0: That was 114 Hampton Highway, 114 crew. We're sticking over to Pat 4 for the mission.
1: Roger.
0: Now, ventilation officer, we just cleared up floor 2. Shortly, we make our way up floor 3.

0: Toronto Fire from 321 Captain.
1: 321 Captain, go ahead.
0: NFL building staff for the most likely set off by contractors.
1: Captain, you cut out at the beginning. I caught the end, set off by contractors.
2: Attack one.

0: 244, Captain. This is Command.
1: Go ahead, Command.
0: Can you provide a CAN report?
2: Which?
3: 1.14, copy. We're responding.
2: Roger.
1: Standing by. Squad 232, Captain, is coming for your cameras. We don't need any additional resources in the fire department.

0: Talk 244 Kappa, this is command.
1: Go ahead.
0: Just want to confirm there was no occupants in the unit.
1: That's affirmative. No one in the unit. We have the force anchor.
0: Roger.

Pumper 113, Pumper 343, Have 323, Sheaf 34, Natural Gas Leak, 88 Wet Avenue, South Tack 2.

0: is it?
1: Captain, it's going to be at 88 Winnett Avenue near Allen and Shepherd or Eglinton area.
0: Welcome.

0: Or be advised that pump 113 does not have the MX6 gas detector on board. That is, that attribute is on aerial 113.
1: Roger. I'll take you guys off and I'll switch it around.
0: Acknowledge.
2: We are first, actually. Roger.
3: General Fire, is there something you require from Area 142?
2: Not negative. I'm going to send the pump out of the hull. It's just north of the station there.
4: Medical. Unconscious. 2780 Jane Street. North TAC 1.

0: Umper 433, natural gas leak, 88 Wet Avenue, South Tac 2.
1: Roger, 116 is in the fire unit.
2: I think we can proceed to the floor with band still operational on course.
3: Five, are you just continue the 13 car is showing on scene? The ambulance should be there.
4: Roger, clearing base.
1: Command base sector acknowledges shutting down base. Confirming you're requesting another crew to the fire unit.
2: That's the firm. We're heading down to exchange bottles and there's no crew in the unit at this time.
1: Bobby, that you can send up.
5: Command of safety, that's affirmative. I have aerial 113, part 2.
1: Roger.
5: Them for attack.
1: Can you send up to the fire unit? To maintain control.
6: Roger, aerial 213.

0: and direction and speed.
1: Stand by, Chief. We're getting that right now.
2: Toronto Fire Pump 343 on scene, ADA 1S.
1: Roger.

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0: Corner Fire, are you calling Pump 134?
1: That's affirmative. Are you north of Eglinton?
0: Roger.
1: Okay, Roger, disregard.
0: Hey, Roger.
2: Aerial 135, medical, trouble breathing, 1060 6th Avenue Road, living life on Avenue North, TAC 1.

0: first 5 minutes we've been here. 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Plane is leg pain, but they're still not talking. But they are answering questions with nods.
1: Roger, 14, Captain.

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They do not require EMS. And then truck that the driver is okay. Are police considering it?

0: 3's on site.
1: Roger. Confirming I'm good to clear police and EMS.
0: Detach, on fire.
1: Affirmative. Just confirming I can clear EMS and police.
0: That's affirmative.
1: Roger. Thanks, Cap.
0: Pump 114 drivers, pump 114 captain. 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
1: One-nine on scene.
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1: Captain 114, this is 114 driver, ambulance driver, hurry up.
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0: I'm going to clear squad 232 and Chief 21.
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0: 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We're headed to 50 York Gates for LRT familiarization tour.
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0: Palm 313, can I have you respond for medical unconscious at Prince Edward Viaduct in the Don Valley on South Tac 1?
1: Palm 313 responding, South Tac 1.
0: Right.
2: Palm Fire Pumper 333 has arrived at 465 down the street.

0: Bill, how do we have a high-rise residential with no signs on the Alpha? Delta, Captain 325, investigating Car 3.
1: Right.
2: Toronto Fire, ladder's on scene, backing up first in crew, Car 3.
1: Roger.

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1: Is that bridge on team?
0: Roger, positive 43.
2: Oh, fire ladder 325, debug announcements made.
0: Roger, ladder.
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1: Roger, letter.

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2: 116, high rise 114. Can you grab my fan? I'm going to get down with you, please.
1: Go. Cool.

0: that we have not been flagged down by any pedestrians. Do you have any further information on this call?
1: 313, I'll try doing a call back to the number ambulance has.
0: Roger that.

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1: That's affirmative. There is nobody on air.
0: Roger. Rescue 243, you can break down, Rick.
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0: Toronto Fire, you can cancel the entrapment. 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We'll stay on scene ourselves.
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0: 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We were going to investigate, and we'll report back to Charlie.
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0: the HAS 323 is on its way though.
1: 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We'll let 342 continue their investigation.
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1: Continue the HUD.
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1: Roger that.
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0: 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EMS is assumed patient care. We've been cleared.
1: Roger, 324.

0: Out of 312, I'm being 3 EMS. 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They do feel that they would like to go back to the hospital. They're not feeling quite right, so keep EMS rolling.
1: Welcome.

0: I'm assigning you the first fire watch. Apparently, 226 is coming for 2 o'clock. Can you come to the lobby and have a meeting with me?
1: Much as I can, I'm on my way.

0: 24, Palm 226, that's affirmative. We're on our way to fire watch now.
1: Roger.
2: Toronto Fire Area 113, we have elevator reset as well.
3: Fire involved in this car event does not need or want paramedics to attend. 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
1: Go ahead, come in.
0: I'm going to clear Rescue 115, Aerial 113, and Humper 244.
1: Roger, command.

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1: Roger, command.
2: Rescue 241 captain acknowledges that message.

0: Hello, Hassel 123.
1: It's Toronto Fire. Can you confirm the unit number? 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
0: It was a pendant alarm.
2: Toronto Fire, pump 125, had 51 feet.
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0: Aerial 113, Toronto Fire.
2: Aerial 113, go.
0: Aerial 113, respond for a natural gas leak. 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
0: Roger.

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1: 3-4-1, Captain, go ahead. Do you have a location on our captain?
0: Yep, he's standing in the fourth floor hallway.
2: Pack 1.

0: 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We are clear for transmission.
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1: Roger, 333. 222.

0: Number 326, fire, grass, rubbish intersection of Eastern Avenue and Morse Street, South Tacuan.
1: Roger 875.

0: Toronto Fire, this is Rescue 241.
1: Go ahead, Rescue 241, Captain.
0: We've completed an initial walkthrough of this unit. We have a CO reading of 0 parts per million and the highest temperatures in the ceiling, the concrete ceiling, of 50 degrees.
1: Roger.

0: 326, be advised, this is an approximate address. The male was seen walking eastbound.
1: 210, 710.
0: Roger, 345.
2: Point six on scene. Do we have any updated information on this call?
0: That is negative.
3: We've arrived at patient location. EMS attending to the patient.
0: On 230, she's tapped in.

0: no readings on our meter. We're going to downgrade the call just to one truck situation.
1: Roger, 323, one truck situation on Unity Road. Incoming apparatus can clear.

0: or any certain morphs. 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We're going to investigate the area further, but keep us updated if further information becomes available.
1: Just have what's in the GTEC for now.
0: Acknowledged. Thank you.

0: 1820运势之魔。
1: 同学。
0: Could you update store location and more?
1: On the line, hopefully getting those details. Closest entrance is number 6. Pub 123, closest entrance number 6, in front of Cineplex and Shoppers.
0: And nothing found. We'll be clearing shortly.
1: Right.

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1: Okay. Roger, from 123. Go ahead, Chief 33. 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
1: We'll go stand by.
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1: Roger, 831. Don't have any captains available.

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0: Hotel, please have
1: the call. I'm Pumper 226. I'm going to move the remainder of this call over to East Tac 1. That's Rescue 241 and Pumper 226. Moving this call for the remainder over to East Tac 1.
2: East Tac 1, roger.
1: Thank you.
0: Rescue 241, acknowledges East Tac 1. Switching now.
1: Roger, thank you.

0: 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We've left training at the Monte Republic North Command. 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
1: Rescue 235. 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

do you have any information about the location of this call? Security at 500 Commissioners has no idea, and 560 is the next address.

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0: Oh, fire from 315 yeah. 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
0: Roger, 315.
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0: 313 has arrived, 333 Sherburne. We have a high-rise institutional facility, no signs showing on the Alpha Bravo side. Pump 313, Captain in command, investigating part 3.
1: Roger. Three 332, can I get you for medical unconscious? You're on in Dundas Street West, South Tech 1.
0: Okay.
1: Roger.
2: Pumper 326, Pumper 326, need you for a single source alarm, 72 Robbins Avenue, 72 Robbins Avenue, on East Tech 2, acknowledge.
3: Roger, responding East Tech 2.
2: Roger.

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0: Ladder 312 responding.

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1: 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Captain, one truck situation on Robbins. 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

0: 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Hold on. 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

0: This combination smoke CO detector has been accidentally activated. 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
4: Roger.

Pump 344, Squad 331, Pump 315, Chief 34, Chief 31, all on the air. 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

0: clarify, Ladder 312, we've arrived 341 Blue Street West.
1: Roger, Ladder 312. Firebelt 334 Bravo, confirming you copy that message about Ward's Island.
2: People are evacuating from the building now. Pump 315 is writ.
3: 315, all is writ.
2: Right.
4: Car 34, acknowledge.
2: Roger.
5: So far, there are no occupants in either elevator bank. One elevator is in alarm mode. We're waiting for property management to contact one of the occupants here to get in touch with us to contact the elevator repair company.
1: Roger, please help.

0: Bonfire, Papa 3 Boys on scene. We have a 6 story raising the gun. No signs on the offside, number 344, Captain, investing part 3.
1: Alright, about 344.
2: Three, two, five, they have patient contact.
1: Roger, 325.
0: When we brought up, she's knocking up 344, part 3.
1: Roger, 341.
3: On a fire, this is pump 344. I'm on the second floor, 82.
1: Alright.
0: Part 313 is on scene, moving forward to lobby, part 3.
1: Roger, squad. 344, Captain, you broke up after 82 on second floor.
3: On a fire, 344, we're 82. We have no signs yet.
1: Roger.
4: Car 34, at
1: Roger, car 34.
0: Strong fire, pump 343 on scene, moving forward to assist part 3.
1: Roger, pump 343.

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1: Roger, Rescue 325.
0: Lotto 315, driver, this is 315, Captain. When that white car goes by, block the road off, please, to prevent traffic from coming up.
5: 315 driver copy, we'll call.
1: Four. 344, you broke up there. Is that no secondary alarms?
2: Roger, Toronto Fire, there's no secondary alarms on the second floor. I'm sending the crew to the third floor to see if there's any secondary alarms there.
1: Roger.
0: Toronto Fire 343, driver 360, complete all, sir.
1: Roger, 343.
6: And Oriole Parkway, North Tech 1.
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0: spoke to ambulance trying to get more information. They don't have information for a callback for this caller, and it was the ambulance themselves that reported it.
1: Roger that. What was the plate number again that was on this call?
0: 335, that was just changed to the Ward's Island area. However, ambulance on the island would be the best source of information. We're still waiting for details or confirmation of a location.
1: Roger, we had a face-to-face with them. We're still we're trying to work together to track this person down.
2: For a three-truck situation for pump 344, aerial 341, squad 313, other apparatus free clear.
3: This is aerial 341, be advised. I've walked the whole building. All floors are clear.

0: 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Roger, thank you.
1: Alex, 311 is investigating par 3.
2: Roger, 311.

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1: First floor, ground floor. You mark us A2, and you can clear incoming from 313.
2: Roger, 313 copy.

0: Charlie Fire, Papa 134.
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0: Roger, I'll switch.
2: Roger, say that.
3: Pumper 145, Pumper 144, Alarm Single Source, 38 Orpheus Road, Yorkdale Adult Learning Center North Pack 2.

0: Well, I'm already driven. I'll pay for me enough.
1: The Toronto Fair just updated a two-vehicle accident this time. We're just dealing with one patient.
0: Roger, police and EMS are responding at the time. 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
1: Roger.

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0: Thank you.
1: 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There's no cause for an alarm. They had the alarm, the sensor replaced a week ago. 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

0: We are back in station. Our GTAC is not working at the moment. 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
1: Roger that.
2: Yeah, 12-4. We came across a three-car collision on the Queen Street East. And one car, the airbag is deployed, and one person would like to be checked out by EMS. You can send an ambulance and police, please. And I'll give you an address in a second. Right in front of 2224 Queen Street East.

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0: 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Our airbag is deployed, so we're checking her out, and we'd like to have like EMS to come and check her. She's in shock.
1: Wilco, approximate age at all?
0: Yeah, it's female, 79 years old.
1: Roger, and I'll have you switch over to East Tech 1, please.
0: Wilco, East Tech 1.
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1: Louder. 226, Captain.
2: Go ahead, Captain.
1: We've been met by workers at the salon here, witnessed the individual get up and walk away. We're going to be clearing the scene. You can cancel EMS.
2: Roger, ladder 226, Captain. We actually just got a cancellation from EMS anyways.
1: Roger, thank you.
2: Welcome.

0: Paul 315, Squad 331, Airline 325 on the air. Respond for residential fire, 387 Spadina Avenue on South Pack 3. Acknowledge.
1: Toronto Fire, Squad 331 is acknowledging, responding.
0: Roger, Squad.
2: 315, all responding.
3: Three.

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0: We have a two-story building, residential or commercial, no signs, Alpha Delta, Funk 315 in command, investigating part 3.
1: Roger, 315, I have no idea if that person's still on scene or not, we're just still trying to gather information.
0: 315 Captain's talking to the caller right now.
2: Toronto Fire 315 Captain, we're just gaining access. Reports of a resident with pouring gas are threatening to light the apartment on fire. We'll update once we get up there.
1: Right.
2: Phone 315 crew is entering Fire 3. Going to Unit 4.
1: Roger, Unit 4.
2: Phone 315, we have no signs.
1: Roger, no signs.
0: Toronto Fire Ladder 315 is on scene. We're backing up pump 315 with part 3.
1: Roger.
2: It's 344 Captain, did you say EMS is on scene?
0: 344 Captain, say again, please.
2: Did you say EMS is on scene?
0: That's affirmative.

0: 315 driver, Knowles.
1: Police are on the way.
2: Pump 315 is line of 315, Captain. You need assistance up there?
3: Pumper 312 is on scene, assuming Ritz par 4.
1: Rush, pump 312.
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4: Crossfire 31.
1: Roger, 31.
2: Crossfire, FB police, the person is exiting out the back of the building. That would be the east side of the building. Male, approximately 3 foot, 6 foot three, denim jacket, bald, with shorts on.
1: Roger, we're updating them right now.

0: Crossfire, it's pump 315. This appears to be a tenant landlord issue. We can downgrade this to trucks from 315 as well as whatever the first in chief is, please.
1: Roger, pump 315. It's a three truck situation from pump 315, ladder 315, chief 31. All of the wraparound is free to clear.
2: Crossfire, this is pump 332. The silent is spotted traveling southbound on the east side of Spadina towards St. Andrews.
1: Roger, 332.

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1: Go ahead, 325.
0: Toronto Fire, we've made patient contact. Patient was just sleeping. We're being cleared by ambulance 843.
1: Roger, 325.

0: 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I'm 315 Captain, go ahead.
1: 315 Captain, police inquiring if it does have gasoline or natural gas, if there was any of that stuff.
0: Neither of that are present at this time.

0: Toronto Firebomb 315.
1: Go ahead, Pump 315.
0: Toronto Firebomb 315. You pull us out of service temporarily for mechanical.
1: Well, go.
2: Tower 1, Captain.
1: Go ahead, Tower 1.
2: Be advised, Tower 1 and Tower 333 will be on a delayed response. We're conducting a building audit right now.
1: Roger, Tower. Go ahead, Chief 30.
3: Can you reach out to the mobile mechanic there and get him to meet my 315 crew back at station 315? I see him on the road.
4: Spoken to him. He's heading back to 315 with us.
3: Perfect. Captain Causey, can you give me a call on the cell when you get back to the hall? I just want a brief synopsis of that call there in Spadina, please.
4: Roger that.
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1: Roger, rescue 227, Captain.

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0: Roger, Zulu team.
1: Seven-story residential condo. There are no outward signs from the alpha or delta sides of the building. Bunker 225, captain's in command investigating, part 3.
2: Roger, 225.

0: Current 313.
1: Yeah, the correct address for this call is opposite 565 Brewer Street East. We're speaking with one of the parties. The aggressor has left the scene at this time. I understand the aggressor has also called police. There's no further action for us to take at this time.
0: Right.

0: Fire Comfort 225 is AC on the 6th floor. We have no sound. It's just a smoke detector out in the hallway. We're knocking out the doors. 226, could you find some building staff and maybe silence the alarm as quick as you can?
1: 226, we'll go.

0: 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Car 11, respond now for a commercial fire at 4950 Young Street. That's 4950 Young Street. It's going to be on North Tack 3.
1: Car 11, acknowledge.
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0: I'm 225 captain, this is ladder 226 cap. Do you want to see the alarm silent?
1: That's affirmative.
2: Control fires, pump 315, key mark is available again, thanks.
3: Welcome.
0: Control, can you help at 6? Number 225, Captain, upper 225, elevator control. I'm on the 6th floor, so the door isn't opening.

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1: Roger, bumper 112.
2: Throttle fire, bump 114 command. We can clear all the apparatus with the exception of the high rise. We have very, very slight odor here.
1: Toronto Fire copy. Two truck situation on Yonge Street for pump and high rise 114. All their apparatus can clear when ready.
2: Elevator control. Are you able to come to the upper ground floor?
3: 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I can't just move to the upper ground floor, but the doors aren't opening there either.

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0: We'll have a look around, but we can't see anybody just yet. Roger. Do you have any other information on this call?
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1: Go ahead, Kev.
2: We came across accident, a PI at Comer. I'll give you the correct address in a minute.
1: Roger. Any patients? You want me to get EMS going?
2: Send EMS for now.
1: Roger. If you could switch to TAC 1, please.

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0: garbage room, like when it's by the road and the ashtray. 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
1: Roger.

Umbra 114, Umbra 121, Tower 114, High Rise 114, Chief 11, Fire, Burning Odors, 30 Greenfield Avenue, North Pack 2.

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0: South 322, go ahead.
2: 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We're on the air, just left Thorncliff.
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0: We're just coming across Finch and we're west of 113. Did you guys want to meet us at a certain intersection to hand off that tool?
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0: We're just on the north corner of the plaza at northeast corner of Leslie and Finch. There's a row of Ravel. We can meet you if you turn in there and you're off the main street.
1: Roger that. We'll be there in a couple minutes.

Bumper 444, Rescue 441, Vehicle, Personal Injury Highway 401 East near North 427 West Hack 1.

0: Fire, Pumper 344 is on scene, 181 Brunswick. 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
1: For Roger, Pumper 344, this is an approximate address. The caller should be there to meet you.
2: Tonal Fire, Ladder 315 on scene. We're backing up Pump 344 or Part 3.
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1: Toronto Fire, this is Pump 344.
2: Pump 344, go ahead.
1: We've made entry into the unit. We found no cause for this alarm. There's a smoke detector that's malfunctioned. We'll be replacing it. 344 and 315 will be clearing shortly.
2: Roger, Pump 344.

crowd address 346, reported to be for in unit 1207. The occupant's going to be in the lobby.

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0: car is from 344. We've left an action taken form at this location. 344 has secured the premise and will be clearing shortly.
1: Roger, from 344.
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0: Toronto Fire, this is Rescue 340, Aero 341. We've arrived at Times in Belgravia.
1: Roger, Aero 341. Reported to be a male, 60, a cyclist struck, possible leg injury.
0: Come through, arrive 10, William Morgan Drive. You have a high rise. Senior's residence, no signs on the Alpha. Palm 322 Captain, in command, investigating part 3.
1: Roger, Palm 322, alarm probably unable to reach a key holder.

0: Roger.
1: Final fire pump 322, Captain. We have no alarm sounding. They've been silenced by the manager. We have reports of a pulsation activated on the second floor.

0: Tom Fire, Aero 341.
1: Go ahead, Aero.
0: We have ambulance 40 on scene.
1: Right.
0: Tom Fire, Aero 341.
1: Go ahead.
0: Yeah, police responding to this.
1: They are attending.
0: Roger. Just an update here. We have a cyclist that was struck by a FedEx truck. FedEx truck is on scene still.
1: Right.
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0: 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There is drug paraphernalia. 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

rescue 441, aerial 441, vehicle, personal injury highway 401 east express east of Weston Road, and west of 400 West Pac 1.

0: Comfort 322 and Aerial 322. 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Respond, single source alarms, 47 Thorncliff Park Drive. 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
2: 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Is that correct?
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0: has 323, light is 325, has 323, light is 325, responds, part of a second alarm, fire response, 47 Thorncliffe Park Drive. 47 Thorncliffe Park Drive, responding on South Strategic 1, acknowledge.
1: That's 323 copies.

Command 30. Charlie. 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

pumper 146, pumper 142, alarm single source, 2415 James Street, North Tac 2.

0: Eternal Fire, we're just wondering if you wanted to attach us to that second alarm at 47 Thorncliff.
1: That's affirmative, Pump 313. We'll attach you to the call now.
0: Roger.
1: 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South, Strategic One.

0: Pumper 144, Pumper 145, Vehicle, Personal Injury Highway 401 West Collector west of James Street, and east of 400 North Tac 1.
1: We have any more information?
2: Car 32, only information we had was a kitchen fire in unit 1420, 1420. Everybody's reported to be out of the unit.

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1: Captain, go ahead.
2: I've assumed lobby. Initial announcements have been made.
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1: Toronto Fire, Pump 320 on the scene. Roger, Pump 321. Aerial 322, we just got a call from unit 1418, there's shell 3 in place. 1418, shell 3 in place.
2: Toronto Fire is Pump 322, we have entry control set up in the lobby.
1: Roger.
3: Toronto Fire, Pump 321 is moving forward, part 3.
4: Car 32.
3: All right.
4: Yeah, if you can just provide me an update on what apparatus is required here.
3: You can have all second alarm apparatus. You send one more crew up. We're just making entry now. Smoke conditions in the hallway are... There are no smoke conditions in the hallway.
1: Squad 313's on scene. Roger, squad.
4: 322, Captain, I got that message. Toronto Fire, did you receive that? We're going to cancel the second alarm apparatus. We're going to keep the first four apparatus.
3: Come help, please.
1: Roger, Chief. Aerial 322, Pump 322, Pump 321. And squad 313, only upper squad, 47 Thorncliffe Park Drive. All their apparatus are crew clear. Rescue 235, copy.
2: Toronto Fire, Pump 322, we have police on scene.
1: Roger.
5: Two-track situation for Pump 146, Aerial 142. All of our pressing clear one ready. I don't know if you want to keep 140, Pump 142 as well.
4: Toronto Fire 32 is on scene. We'll be activating the DVRS.
1: Roger, car 32.
6: Pump 142, Captain. You can set up a fan in the west side stairwell.
3: Apply.
1: Roger.
3: T31, Aero 322. We've had a small kitchen fire contained to the kitchen. We've got good natural ventilation in the hallway. And apparently we just had knockdown. You can clear a second alarm apparatus now.
4: Aerial 322, Captain, car 32. 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I'll be remaining on scene and you have four apparatus to assist you.
3: Copy that, Chief.
1: Has 323, Ladder 325, Command 30, and Chief 30, you're free to clear.
5: That, Ossington and Bloor.
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7: Roger, 919.
1: Has 323 in command 30 confirming you're clear on Thorncliffe?
8: A fire, sorry, I guess I didn't push the button long enough. Thank you.
1: Roger.
9: Another call here in front of 864, the X-Mart for a potential overdose. We just made patient contact with him, but he seems like he's okay, doesn't need medical attention. We're going to go proceed down to 672 for our patient in front of Tim Hortons.
7: Roger, pump 345.
10: All right, Aerial 341 has arrived at 7075.
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11: 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We have patient contact.
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1: We just got a medical on the DVP south near St. Dennis, a darker gray black SUV south of Eglinton. Are you traveling northbound right now?

0: And this is Air 142, Captain.
1: Air, Captain, go.
0: We have PPV ready to go in the opposite stairwell. Let us know when you want to turn on. And we do have a light haze in this stairwell.
1: Yeah, I think you could start PPV now. I'll get them to open the apartment door.
0: Welcome. Air 142, can you turn on that PPV fan?
2: Area 142, cap crew, local.
0: Palm 142, captain. This is Area 142, captain. Do you have building representative with you? I can get the alarm silence and start lobby function.
1: Stand by, Area 142. I'm headed to the lobby with the super.

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0: Tower 114, Medical, Unconscious, 1 Pemberton Avenue, North Tack 1.
1: We got that call for number 1 Pemberton. We're responding.
2: Perfect. 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

0: Yeah, I think so, Chief. 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
1: Roger, I'll be able to do a face-to-face. Toronto Fire, car 32, we're going to keep aerial 322, pump 322, and pump 321 on scene. 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
2: Roger. B45?
3: 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Pump 345. 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You do not need to attend. This is just for your paperwork.

0: 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We have EMS 819 on scene.
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2: Car 24, acknowledge.
0: Roger.
3: Number 332, fire, grass, rubbish intersection of Queen Street, West and Spadina Avenue, South Tack 1.

0: Roger.
1: Be advised, this is an accidental activation. We're here with PSW.
0: Roger.
2: Forty-four, confirming your response.
3: Captain, this is Lobby. Do you think we can attempt to reset?
4: Yeah, sure.
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1: On 334, go ahead.
0: We're going to respond to a spill alarm for a garbage can on fire at the intersection of Medina and Queen Street.
2: Roger.
3: Summer Fire Pump 332 has arrived at Queen Sedina. We've got nothing visible. We'll have a look around.

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0: Confire, the person is not on bus number 8725. The person is on Bathurst, just north of Queen, on the east side. We've just made patient contact.
1: Roger.

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1: unit 803
0: on scene.
1: Roger. Pump 32, copy, free to clear. 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
2: Not a fire, pump 332. 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We see that.
1: Pump 332, you are not required. Pump 334 is on scene of that call. You are not required, you're free to clear.
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0: 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Are they responding?
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Amphiphore 26, medical, seizures, convulsions, intersection of Glendale Avenue, and the Queensway Westpac 1.

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0: Toronto Fire, we've investigated the building. 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
1: Go ahead, Aero.
0: We're here with the tenant. It's a confirmed pot on the stove. We're going to be venting the premises. There is a light case of smoke in the house.
1: Right, Aero.

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1: Roger, she's requesting medication.
0: Pump 222 crew, just have her stand by. We'll send up the incoming captain to have a talk with her.
1: Roger.
2: Three three three is clearing.

0: 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Can I make final announcements?
1: Please do, Lobby.
0: Roger.

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1: Drive 214.
0: Yeah, can you attach us back to 2415 James Street, please?
1: Welcome, Chief. North TAC 2.
0: Roger.
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0: Toronto Fire Pump 326. Our patient's in the care of EMS unit 982, and we are clear.
1: Go ahead, Rich.
2: Toronto Fire, we're just looking around the lobby of this building. 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We're going to wait here until they arrive. Would you like us to switch to TAC 1 for the remainder?
1: That's from the rest of the unit. I've got to thank you.
2: No problem.
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0: Oh, it was Aerial 322 crew. I guess knock off first floor.
1: Pumper 326, pump 326, respond for a medical assist at 1238 Queen Street East, unit 402 on South Tac 1.
2: Roger, respond on South Tac 1.

Bunker 213, Fire, Grass, Rubbish Intersection of Highway 401 Exit East and Nielsen Road, East Tack 1.

0: Just an update for you. We did do some investigation with called THC Security. They are on route because they do still have parts of 287 Jarvis out of their account. So they are responding as well.
1: Okay, that's great. Thank you.

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0: Are they required?
1: Affirmative. This patient is not at their baseline. They are wobbly. They have symptoms consistent with a stroke. They're starting at 97, and the pulse of 118. Can we have EMS attend this call, please?
0: We'll go.

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1: Roger that, thank you, John Fire.

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1: Can you dispatch a truck that has a smoke detector? We got to replace a faulty smoke detector in this house, and there's none on our aerial.
2: 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Stand by.

0: From a fire pump 326, we have a patient update for EMS.
1: From 326, yeah, go ahead.
0: Patient has equal strength both sides. They are diabetic. The staff here believes they have a UTI. He has a temperature of 38.9 degrees Celsius and fatigue, inability to stand.
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2: 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We've arrived at 225 Millicent Boulevard. We have eyes on the occupant.
0: Right. We're on a fire ladder 325 is on scene.
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Pumper 433, Pumper 432, Paz 145, Chief 44, Natural Gas Leak, 16 Downing Street, West Pac 2.

0: Yeah, Toronto Fire. It was just a lift assist. There's no medical assistance required. We're going to 52 trains. That will be carried shortly.
1: All right.

0: Car 44 on scene. We have a two-story home under construction, behind construction fencing. We got some workers going to meet us at the street here. We'll investigate and advise.
1: Car 44.
2: Command, Taz 145, just be advised, the hazmat's on the highway, stuck in traffic.
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0: 16 Downing Street.
1: All right, 1432.
2: Car on fire, car 44. We have workers on scene. They were grading, struck a residential gas line, which they've clamped to stop the leak. We'll keep all apparatus incoming at this time.
1: All right, car 44.

0: This pump 432 captain, as you said, this has been clamped off. No noise, no smell. It's been clamped well.
1: Roger, understand now. You believe we have no leak. I'm going to keep the HAZ coming in. Understand they're delayed in traffic, but we'll keep them rolling just to get a monitor here. The other incoming apparatus at this time can be clear.
2: And this is HAZ 145. We're stuck on the highway. 433 is about 2 blocks into your position.
1: Yeah, Roger, thank you for that. We'll wait for 433 to get us a reading. I understand you guys are trapped in traffic. I'll keep you responding for now.
2: HAZ 145, acknowledge.

0: on a fire, rescue 325. Jarvis Street, waiting for a key holder to arrive. Anyway, you can ask TCHC if they have an ETA.
1: Local, stand by.
2: Toronto Fire, Purple 324 has arrived, 26 First Ave.
1: Roger, Purple 324.

0: 325. We have TCHC on scene now. Thank you.
1: Roger.
2: Fire on 324 is patient contact.

0: Car 44. Do we have Embridge responding?
1: Car 44.
0: Roger, thanks. Did they provide you with an ETA?
1: That's affirmative. It's 18:32 there, about 45 minutes away.
0: Roger, thanks.

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1: Go ahead.
0: Toronto Fire, we've explained the situation here to TCHC Special Constables. They're going to stay on scene and get the problem rectified. We'll be clearing shortly.
1: Roger. Toronto Fire, pump 343 has EMS 835 on scene.
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1: Exterior where the leak originated, and we checked the entire building. There's 4 units on the main floor and then 2 down below. I've checked the whole house. We have 0 readings on our hybrid MX6.
2: Has this command. Believe you guys can clear. Thank you.
3: Time for copy.
4: 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Has 45 clear.
1: Toronto Fire, car 44. We're going to downgrade this to single truck. We're going to remain on scene for Enbridge. We'll be leaving 432 on scene.
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pump for 331, pump for 315, pump for 332, ladder 331, ladder 315, high rise 332, squad 331, airlight 325, pump for 426, chief 33, chief 34, fire, commercial, industrial, 870.

0: Pumper 326, Rescue 227, Pumper 323, Ladder 226, Ladder 325, High Rise 114, Quad 232, Airlight 421, Pumper 224, Chief 31, Chief 42, Fire, High Rise Residential.
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1: Roger, one-track situation, Pump 331, all their apparatus, 834 Queen Street West are clear.

0: Apparatus responding to 1745 Dundas Street East. We have reports of smell of smoke. Unit 311, pumper 224, you are incoming RIT.
1: 224, roger.

0: Ground Fire, Pump 326 is on scene. We have a two-story semi-detached, no outward signs. Pump 326 Captain will be in command, investigating TAR 3.
1: Roger, Pump 326.

0: degrees. Only confined to the kitchen. The rest of the unit is ambient temperatures.
1: Roger.
2: Toronto Fire, pump 324, EMS is the same patient here.

0: Toronto Firepunk 326. This address does not exist. It's 1743, 1747. We have no signs at this location. We can clear all apparatus with the exception of the first two in trucks.
1: Six, vehicle, personal injury intersection of Bathurst Street and Fort York Boulevard, South TAC 1.
0: And there are no apartments at this location. This may be Dundas Street West.
2: Pump 326, Captain, we've received reports that this is actually intended to be an address in Mississauga. All apparatus can clear.
0: Pump 326, acknowledged. We'll be clearing shortly.

Rescue 325, check call, 146, Sumac Street, the Sumac by Char 12 South Tac 1.

0: go ahead.
1: Yeah, we just had a dishwasher malfunction here at this location. The staff here are aware of it. They got the service technician coming in. There is no cause for concern here. Pump 331 will be clearing.

0: Toronto Fire, Papa 14. We're at Young and Churchill. Oh, we see you. Toronto Fire. We this is just a street south of us at Young and McKee is the correct address. We have a two vehicle PI. We have police on scene.
1: One four six Sumac Street. Unit 514. Respond to the full fire response on South Act 3.
2: 326 responding, South Act 3.
3: 342 responding.
1: Roger. Chief 33 responds. First high rise fire at 146 Sumac Street on South Act 3.

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1: The collision is on Bathurst, just north of Fort York.
0: Roger, SQ-346.
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0: Roger, pump 311, Captain. Roger, 958.
3: 25's on the scene, back in a first sync crew, R3. Roger, letter.

0: 16, assuming, right?
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2: Final fire, pump 324 has been cleared by EMS.
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0: Car fire, high rise, 332 on scene.
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1: 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One truck situation for Rescue 325. All our apparatus 146 Sumac Street are clear.

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1: This is pump 324. We have a still alarm at 742 Gerard Street East. It appears that somebody has been pepper sprayed. Can you please dispatch EMS and police and make a call out of this for us? I'm switching to South 1.
2: Roger, pump 324, Captain.

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1: Toronto Fire from 324. We have had a domestic incident. Two women have been pepper sprayed by one male. There is a pit bull on the loose as well on Girard. The quicker we can get police here, the better. Thank you.
2: Roger, please drive 4, Captain. Advisory require further apparatus.
1: No, just police and EMS. Thank you.
3: John, a fire from 311, Captain. You can advise police that it looks like the cyclist is going to be transported.
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0: responding at this time.
1: The time really required.
0: That's affirmative. This patient has one EMS for 10. We have a female in her 50s complaining of having an infection and back pain.
1: Roger.
2: Number 326, patient contact.

0: 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I got readings of 15 parts per million in the utility room right now.
1: Roger.

0: 324, we have police on scene. Roger from 324. Captain, you are unreadable. Say again.
1: Station contact.
0: Roger, from 332.
2: Shot on fire, pumpers 324. We have EMS 916 also on scene.
0: Roger, from 324.

0: you, Colonel Fire.
1: Go ahead.
0: Sorry, my apologies. I was making a notification. What were you asking for an ETA for?
1: A fire inspector.
2: Go ahead. We're going to be unavailable until we leave get back to the hall and then leave for fire watch.
0: Roger.
2: He says 2727 Victoria Park.
0: Roger, we're working unavailable.

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1: We are supposed to have a fire inspector attend.
0: Yeah, hopefully there's no one en route yet. Well, you know, as soon as we're done.

0: 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We also have EMS Unit 524 on scene.
1: Roger.

0: time frame for animal control?
1: 1324 Captain, I put the call through 3-on-1. They are notifying them. 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
0: Okay, appreciate it. Thank you very much.

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0: Toronto Fire, this is High Rise 332, Captain. Just want to confirm, is EMS responding? And if so, do they have an ETA?
1: High Rise 332, Captain. No, it's affirmative. EMS are responding. I can call back to get an ETA. Do you have any other updates?
0: Negative, just female complaining of 50s, complaining of back pain and fear of an infection.
1: Roger.

0: Arrived at 319 Street. We have a high-rise residential, no signs on the Alpha Delta. Captain 325 investigating per 3.
1: Roger.
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1: Squad 331 Captain, this is Squad 331 Driver. Power to the car has been shut off. 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
2: 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Let's move it to North Tack 1 after. 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

0: 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We're on 2 on the 39th floor. No problems investigating the first route.
1: Roger.
0: Lobby, can you stop that up your arm, please?

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1: Give me the previous call. They're both being hooked up to tow trucks right now. Hopefully we won't get any more calls on this.
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0: 116 Captain. I think that's MTO coming in behind you guys. If you could position him in the same spot you are, then you guys can clear. Once they get here, please.
1: Roger, thanks a lot, Chief. Oh, 14's in at 33 Empress Avenue. We're investigating.
2: Roger, 14, thanks. And Rescue 115, was that NTOs on scene? Or is it an NTO?